0: see sports coverage of the 2026 NRL Premiership.
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2: And welcome back to the boardroom. Luke Lewis is here. Michael Carayannis is here. Ruan Sims is only 20-odd minutes away from skedaddling to Western Sydney Stadium. I'm Andrew Moore. We're in the boardroom for NRL Saturday. And in about 23 minutes, we'll bring you the action between the Warriors and Cronulla Sutherland from Auckland as the crowd continues to pile.

That's Lean On Me. Bill Withers kicking off our Courage Building segment, Courage Building Songs. Let's move to another song. But before I get there, I would like to clarify something about the big cities. Because yes, they're anonymous, but people are craving connection.

0: You bet. Oh, isn't that a lovely song? Bill Scotti's Ubobo. And speaking of Ubobo, I've been looking through our back pages at all the OBs. I'm trying to count up how many OBs we've done and where we've done them. And Ubobo was, we did an OB at Ubobo. Yes, that was a while ago. It was lovely, lovely time up near Monto. It was a great time. You might have been to one of our outside broadcasts in days gone by. I'm hoping to go on the road this year. I'm going to do some concerts and I might meet you there. I was thinking of doing Hot August Maccas, not singing any Neil Diamond songs, of course. I'll maybe sing one. But anyway, 1300 700 222 is our number this morning. All sorts of things this morning and you. G'day, this is Macca.
1: Morning, Macca. It's Garnet.
0: Hi, Garnet.
1: Macca, I'm calling you from Sydney, buddy. I'm ringing about something a little bit concerning with a State Heritage Park, Callan Park.
0: I know Callan Park, yep. It's on Victoria Road.
1: Yeah, Victoria Road there, definitely. Mm. But we're concerned that council and the state government are wanting to put in synthetic turf or plastic grass into Callan Park. I was wondering if you had a thought about that. I know there's a whole lot of environmental issues and concerns with microplastics. It just seems a crazy thing. If we can't grow grass in Australia, what's going on?
0: Well,

0: There's been 30 to 50 mils of rain 2 weeks ago and then another 20 mils in the last week. So that's really got the clover and things sparking up.
1: Well, I hope to meet you sometime, Louise. You never know.
0: If you want to come sit by the campfire, we'll be out for a few more weeks.
1: All right, good on you. Nice to talk to you.
0: Thanks, Maco. Thanks for the show. Bye.
1: It's a pleasure. Bye. Boy, would I like to be out there. Give us a ring, 1300 700 222. Good morning.